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Do you still recall my name? And the month it all began, will you release me with a kiss?

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0: All day, every day. Why wait to say, at least I did it my way. Lie way.

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Save the best for last.

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0: 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Ahoj!
1: 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From hot new talent to the world's biggest DJs. That's right. Let's go! This is Spinning Sessions. Yo, what is happening? And welcome to a brand new edition of Spin It Sessions. My name is Greg Jake, and this is episode number 690 already. We are glad that you're with us for another hour packed with the latest electronic music, some brand new releases from the Spin It family, and an exclusive guest mix from Love Struck coming up later in the show. But let's start off right now with Deco and a track titled Only Us. This

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That is Griffin teaming up with Bunt and Inez on an uplifting new single titled World Away. Now let's get into our Tune of the Week, shall we? This week we've got Lucas and Steve with a track titled All I Know. They blend their signature feel-good melodies with infectious energy. It's another standout

0: That was Sandra Van Dorn teaming up with Marco V and their tune Catalyst. Now let's hand the show over to you for a minute as we get into our fan requests. And this week it is a line from Afrojack and Gil Glaze.
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0: track titled Inner Peach by Seppa, released on Musical Freedom. Now, this is Spin In Sessions. As we get into the second half of the show, we've got a very special guest mix coming up. All the way from Manchester, this DJ producer has been making some music magic that we just can't help but fall for. He's known for his distinctive fusion of house, trance, and hard house. So try not to fall in love, but you can if you want to. This is Love Struck.
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I just don't know where I'm supposed to be. Does it get

producer residing in the UK. I currently work part-time for a well-known supermarket chain whilst pursuing a music career. I love Italian food, like Ali, any food to be fair, I just love food, but Italian food is my favourite. Funny factoid, back in the day, I used to go clubbing in the 90s. This one night, I went to see a famous DJ called Brandon Block. At the time, Brandon used to have someone that carried two vinyl cases with him, carrying all his vinyl. This one night, I was leant up against the wall. Brandon walked past. Then the guy that was holding the vinyl cases walked past. And he must have tripped over my feet because he went face first on the floor. And he was spread out like an eagle because the weight of the vinyl cases, those things are heavy when they fall. And I remember Brandon turning around, who did that? Who did that? And I kind of shuffled in to the crowd because I was like, oh. I felt so bad for the guy though. And Brandon, if you're listening, I'm really sorry about that. I'm playing Colours Fest next month. I can't wait to play there. It's going to be amazing. That's in Glasgow. It's an amazing lineup as well. I'm playing two gigs in September. I'm playing in Grimsby and Sunderland. So if you're coming along, please come and say hello. I'm also playing ADE. So I'll be playing back to back with Frankie Effie for Ram and Richard Duranda on the lineup.

Welcome to a musical journey to a place where every track tells its own story. This is Prismatic by Tiësto.

Ever since they played this upcoming release by Devereaux at EDC Las Vegas, the hype became enormous. You got me acting crazy, and it's out soon on Musical Freedom. A great start of this week's episode of Prismatic by Tiësto. And great to know you're listening. I got some great music for you coming up by DJ Fresk, Mars Solo, and my new track together with Caleb Arredondo called Echo Sex Finale. But first, Danik and Drix, IDK.

You simply forget what kind of projects you have on your laptop. And that happened to this track. He recently discovered this track, was on his laptop for a couple years, and decided to release it. It's a great track, Uplift / Better Days. Before that, How to Fly, Lifting Me Higher, and Titus and Ollie again. Friday the 31st of July is going to be a very special day and evening. That evening, I will play on an iconic location right under the Atomium in Brussels. The event is sold out, but in case you don't have a ticket, I have great news for you, because the set will be streamed live on Twitch. My set starts at 9 p.m. Brussels time, so make sure you check it out on twitch.tv/tiesto. And last year, I played another very special show at the Pyramids of Giza in Egypt. And in that set, I premiered a brand new Tiesto single. And a lot of people have been asking me for this track since then. It is actually finally out right now. Tiesto in Caleb Arredondo, Echo Sex Finale.

This is Prismatic by Tiësto, and in the mix you just heard Gil, God in the Fire, DJ Cosmic Dream, Ocean Blue, and Mr. Sam McQuench, Dreams. And the next track I'm going to play for you went already viral on Instagram. When Off Clouds and Check posted a snippet of this track, many people tagged me in the comments and said I need to play this track in Prismatic. So here we go, Off Clouds and Check, Rebuild.

We're in the mix, Infamous Manic by Tiësto, with a beautiful track from Mars Solo, Run. Before that, Seven Space, Dancing in the Close Proximity Remix. Coulter, Hey Everybody, and Bryson Hill, Stepper. And this is Ferry Corsten together with Leon Bollier and Mostly Cloudy, Bring Me Back to Life.

Great tunes in the mix, Imprismatic by Tiesto. Hedda B, Siren. Before that, Nico, Some Love, a real party track. Alt One and Mary Ralph, Are You Ready? And Jordan Tilstone, Broken Fragments. It's time already for the last track of this week's episode of Prismatic by Tiesto. I hope you like the mix. And as I said earlier, next Friday, the 31st of July, I'm playing in Brussels at the Atomium. And the set is going to be live streamed on Twitch. So make sure, if you can't be there, to check it out. It's on twitch.tv/Tiesto from 9 till 12 Brussels time. And it's going to be an amazing set with lots of special tracks. So I hope to see you there. And if not, I hope to see you online to listen to the set. We're closing out this week with Melis and Aizu. This is Coming Home.

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0: 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I'll be back next week with the Player Vibes. I'll see you soon.
1: Please stay where you are. This is a message for the collective consciousness. Brought to you by Hot Robot Radio.